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6: 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Uy!
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3: Oras natin, 9:39 mga kapamilya at mga kaserbisyo. 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
8: Katandem din po sa upgraded showbiz news, ang ever laughable, ever lovable, papa awal pa.
3: And of course, nandito na nga po, live na live sa studio, ang katatapos lamang pong koronahan sa Miss Universe Philippines 2026, Miss La Union, Bea Milan Wendors. Hello!
9: Magandang gabi! It's great to be back. Maraming salamat po for having me.
8: It's a great honor. It's always a pleasure to have you. But we can't wait to hear again the real introduction that this is Bea Milan Vidoras, your Miss Universe Philippines in 3, 2, 1, go!
9: Magandang gabi. Ako po si Bea Milian Wendorski, proudly representing Pilipinas.
3: Ito na yon. Sana alam mo, it's another sign na sa pagdating dito sa atin sa studio ni Bea, pag lumaban siya sa Puerto Rico, di ba talagang maiuwi niya po ang corona. No pressure, pero seeing you right now ng live na live, parang nakikita natin, di ba, yung light, yung, di ba, that you will raise the flag of the Philippines.
8: Correct. We're claiming, remember, the first time that you guested here, you were still competing for Miss Earth.
9: Opa.
8: And we told you that every time a beauty queen sits on that chair, we claim for the lucky charm that you will bring home the crown. And now, for the fourth time, the ultimate Miss Universe Philippines. How do you feel after that winning stint?
9: It's such an honor to be able to represent my chosen home. Kasi I've really always dreamed of moving to the Philippines and building a life here. And previously, I was so happy to be guesting here. I'm actually still friends with all of the girls that I guested with. If you remember, Miss Wales, we're still in contact. Grace Gavigan, I'll never forget her. Magandang gabi sa iyong lahat. But now I truly feel like I'm representing home, who I am, and where I come from.
8: And you made every Filipino proud when you expressed that during the Q&A, that you are really a true-blooded Filipina and you're very proud of your race. Diba naman? How did you prepare for that competition? Were you already claiming and you knew from the start that you would get the crown?
9: Hindi talaga. Kasi you saw my surprise when I was announced.
8: I was about to ask that.
3: Your reaction talaga, parang you don't know what is happening.
9: Yeah, because I'm standing beside 6 other beautiful finalists who have just worked as hard as I have, who have put in the blood, sweat, and tears that come with pageantry here in the Philippines. So really, I was just taking it all in, enjoying every moment, holding Pampanga's hand.
8: Aww.
9: And I didn't realize until Allison tapped my shoulder and she said, Bea, go up, it's you. So thank you very much to my beautiful Miss Pampanga for letting me know.
3: Totoo. Ako, I have a question, Miss Bea. Ang ganda-ganda mo sobra. Talagang nakaka-amaze. Parang you're a ray of sunshine. Wow! Ray of sunshine, di ba? Yeah. Pero ito na, alam naman nating lahat, of course, na ikaw ay Phil-Am, di ba? Parang ganun, papaawan. Paano mo ipapakita ang pagiging isang Pilipina sa global stage? Di ba? Representing the Philippines.
9: If you look at videos of me, my mom, and my Lola, when they were able to come up on stage after the crowning moment, you can really see how the Filipinaness shines through, how I'm super copy-paste of especially my Lola when she was younger. And I remember her telling me after I won, she said, it's because of my genetics. She was the muse of Bambang when she was my age. So it really does run in the family.
3: Bambang? Totoo, Bambang?
9: Opo, kasi ang pamilya ko ay taga Nueva Vizcaya. Yeah. Pero when I was born, noong bata ako, my lola and lolo, they moved to La Union. So San Juan, La Union is really where I felt connected to my roots, where I grew up visiting and fell in love with the Philippines.
8: Diba naman, I guess malaki talaga na itulong din yung education, not only your Filipino roots that have helped you a lot to win the crown and to be where you are now, but of course, ito for the information of everyone, you have a double degree.
9: Yes.
8: History and international relations. Okay. Oh my gosh. Parang, nakatulong ba ito din sa, para makonquer mo yung question na yun and every question that is being thrown onto you?
9: I was actually a scholar in university too. So why I chose to continue my education in the U.S. is because I was granted a full ride to the University of Wisconsin-Madison. I was also a competitive debater all throughout. So of course I love to talk. But I love my educational background kasi it gave me the experience and research know-how of our country. I actually wrote my thesis on transnational labor migration here in the Philippines and abroad.
8: Wow. And that's because that's one of your advocacies also for the migrant workers, right?
3: And social issues
8: and social issues as well. Very nice. Hello, Miss Universe organization. You have to take note of that background. Will you get the chance to share this with the organizers in Puerto Rico or among the judges, you think?
9: If I have the chance to share it with the judges, or even if you're doing research a few months down the line before we come to San Juan, Puerto Rico, I just want everyone to know that part of my work in the U.S. was really to do with Filipinos living abroad. I'm very passionate about the protection of our OFWs, and along with that comes I volunteered with the Philippine Embassy and Philippine Consulates to make sure that Filipinos had their paperwork in order so that they could permanently reside in the U.S. because I know how important it is, those economic remittances, to support our economy and support our families at home. And I'm really ready and willing to bring that international experience of helping Filipino workers to the international stage, because I really hope that at the end of the day, we could all recognize we're all human. And when we cross borders, it's to really help our families. And no one leaves their homes unless they have to.
3: Can you please repeat?
8: Wow! Ang dahil, di ba, nung kanyang ano?
3: Oh, pero in fairness, di ba, the advocacy is giving. Yes. It's hashtag slay.
9: She's serving.
3: Yes, the
9: serving the people.
3: Definitely.
9: And the public serve.
3: Wow. True.
8: I could see the invisible Miss Universe crown already shining with those answers, di ba?
3: But then again.
8: Wow!
3: Kasi but then again.
8: She doesn't only speak about advocacy. She really walks her talk, diba? She really does protect the environment because that's one also of your advocacies, environmental protection, right?
3: But and protection of migrant workers. The only thing that...
8: Only thing.
3: You think din, diba? Loko-loko. Hindi, isa sa pinakatumatak talaga sa akin ay ang pagiging Liad Queen. Diba? The Liad of Miss Bea Milian Wendorsky. 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Diba? Ganon. Oh.
9: We were really inspired by the Latina queens like Paulina Vega, who really have that more exaggerated back posture. Pero it was supposed to be more demure, more slight, subtle. But at Aqua Boracay, I was just so excited walking down the runway and so nervous that I threw my back out a little more than I expected. Mm-hmm. I'm someone with a background in dance, so my back is really flexible. Mm-hmm. And then I remember afterward, I felt so bad about my performance. I was like, I look caloca, like, I don't know what I'm doing there. But when it became a meme, mm-hmm. I really embraced it with open arms. I would mm-hmm. say my batch of MUPH is the meme queen batch. I don't know if you also saw my good friend Adela Mae Marshall month in Lupa after I was crowned. She went,
0: Moogs.
8: Whoa.
9: Back at the camera. Yes.
8: Diba naman?
3: Isagoy ko na, Papa
8: Sige,
3: Awad.
8: Go.
3: Pero diba parang based on your story and sa mga kinikwento mo tonight dito sa programa, parang lahat ng experiences mo, ginawa mo talaga, ginamit mo doon sa coronation night. Kasi syempre, bago ka napasok sa pageantry, sa New York Fashion Week, eh, rumarampa ka na sa iba't ibang mga major fashion events. Diba?
9: Opo. And all of my ganap in the past, including New York Fashion Week, though, that was really a showcase of Filipino culture as well. I was really privileged to walk for Leo Almodol, who is a really well-established Filipino designer who's recognized worldwide. So in everything I do, even when I was living in the U.S., I was hoping to showcase Filipino excellence.
3: Dore, Papa Awad. Very nice. Naku, bitinin natin ng very, very light kasi parang dinudugo na aking. Kang dinudugo na, Papa Awad. I'm so very dizzy. I felt like I have vertigo.
8: Yeah.
3: Kidding. 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I can summarize it.
8: Wow.
3: Everybody that's Leo, you know?
8: Wow.
3: You know, diba? Pero oras natin 9:49, magbabalik po tayo pagkatapos ng ilang mga paalala at marami pa tayong itatanong syempre sa ating pambato sa Puerto Rico na si Miss Bea Miliano Wendorski dito lang sa...
8: Alam ko na!
3: Alam nyo na!
8: Alam na this!
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8: Katandem din po sa upgraded showbiz chikang, ever laughable, ever lovable, Papa A, Awaw Paz.
9: And partner, as far as I can remember.
8: Wow, ito talaga, women empowerment, diba? Yes. Iwagayway, ang galing ng Pilipinas.
3: Totoo, pagdating sa sayawan, pagdating sa beauty pageant. Kompletong-kompleto po. 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Kasama yes. nating muli, of course, the founder of Sex Bomb Girls, yes. Tita Joy Canso.
0: Yes, thank you. And it's my privilege na malaki ko to na isa tayo sa naimbitahan for the 128th anniversary of Philippine Independence,
3: wow.
0: Philippine Migrant Workers Day, and 70 years of Philippine-Japan friendship wow. in Japan for Pistang Pilipino.
3: Wow.
0: I will be there to lead the Sayao dance wow. exercise wow. that will be on June 6 and 7 in Kansai as well as in Kobe. Yokohama on June 13 mm-hmm. and 14. And then Shizuoka po sa August 1 and 2. Yan, yes. antabayanan niyo po ako dyan at makigag-get-get say ow sa akin pong dance exercise. Kita-kits po.
8: Yes, at syempre from Japan, may nagpe-prepare naman pa Puerto Rico.
0: Yes.
8: Syempre, okay. everyone wants to know how you are preparing for Puerto Rico.
9: I will, of course, continue to do what I've already been doing, especially with advocacy. But mm-hmm. we're going to really work on that walk because mm-hmm. Latinas are so beautiful and mm-hmm. it's hard to go against them. So we'll really work on perfecting that pasarela. Pero I think I also need some extra workout routines from Tita Joy here.
0: Yes!
9: Maybe we could get a little sample of yeah. what you'll be bringing to
0: what
9: Japan.
0: What, do you like the spaghetti?
8: Yes! So ito na nga, pa-sample-sample tayo live yes. na live dito po sa Alam na This.
3: Tuturuan.
8: Adjust ang camera.
3: Totoo, adjust ang camera.
8: Miss Joy, stand up. At ito po, unang-una sa DZMM Teleradio, yes. makikig-get-get out ang ating Miss Universe Philippines 2026 in 3, 2, 1.
0: Just turn and rotate your hips like this with your fingers and going down,
3: wow.
0: as well
9: and
0: up.
9: And I'll disappear under.
8: Wow.
3: The one at Tita Joy, yung ganun-ganon.
0: Yeah, the sex bomb by Tom Jones.
3: Yes.
0: Is it, you have to move your knee like this, scoop it.
3: Habang nakadress.
8: Ayun.
0: Yes, and then to your left.
8: Wow.
0: And then you go wave-like on your side, wave, and then center, doing the body roll.
3: Wow. Wow.
0: Go with the chest first, isolation, and then contract from the lower, and then sit.
3: Yes, there you have it.
0: Ang bilis matuto.
8: Diba naman?
0: Wow, galing. Come on, let's do it. 5, 6, 7, 8. One, and two, and one, and two, and wave. Wave and double body roll.
3: Yes! Palakpakan naman natin. Yes. Yes.
8: Nakakatuwa kasi baka merong pang talent portion ang Miss Universe. Meron nang dadali ng ating Miss Universe.
0: Just get in touch with me. I'm willing to
3: dream
0: for you.
8: Yes. Good luck. Break a leg sa lahat ng inyong activity sa mga upcoming shows. Miss Joy Canso
0: yes.
8: at syempre ang ating Miss Universe Philippines 2026 na pupunta ng Puerto Rico. What's your message to all your supporters and to all the Filipinos worldwide?
9: Maraming salamat po para sa iyong suporta, and I promise to do the Philippines proud. I will do everything in my power to work hard and make sure that Filipino talent is brought to the universe. Additionally, I promise to be a public servant first and foremost to make sure that my promises said are promises delivered, and that's even beyond my Miss Universe Philippines journey.
8: Apo, well expressed and well said. It's really heartwarming to hear that. And Mother's Day is coming, and you've been talking about your roots because of your mom, your Filipino roots. What's your Mother's Day message or your message for your mom?
9: Maraming salamat po, Nanay po, for believing in me before I believed in myself. I remember competing for Miss Earth USA. She signed me up for it without even telling because she believed that I could win. And I told her, no, I'm applying for law school, career muna. But she said, this is the journey meant for you. So thank you for sending me on this journey that eventually brought me to my chosen forever home, the Philippines.
3: Wow. Tita Joy, of course, advance. Happy, happy Mother's
0: Day.
3: Thank
0: you. And I would like to greet my mom tomorrow. Yeah. A happy birthday, turning 88. Happy Mommy, birthday, I love you. Mom. And please be healthy, as well as the Sex Bomb Girls, nasa tour sila. They will be leaving, I think, tomorrow for US tour naman po. Sana tangkilikin nyo dyan, US, Honolulu. I don't know the exact location, but it's written in the Facebook. Please watch and support Filipino artist.
3: Yes. Truly. I-check nyo po, i-check nyo po sa kanilang mga social media accounts kung saan po sila magpe-perform sa US. At syempre, meron din silang Dubai at saka Abu Dhabi. Abangan nyo po yan. Nag-post na po ang ating coordinator sa Dubai for the Sex Bomb International Tour. Ayan.
0: Congrats in advance.
8: Congrats. And thank you very much, Miss Joy
0: Cancho. Thank you, Papa Will. Thank you,
8: and Bea Wendorski. We're so proud of you. And take with you all our prayers and our love.
3: And our cheer, di ba, Papaawe?
9: I will take all of your energy.
8: Yes. And for the fifth time, you'll be coming back here.
3: With a crown.
8: Carrying with you our lucky charm, the tradition, and the virtude.
3: Yes.
8: You'll come back here with the Miss
3: Universe crown.
8: The trip for the Philippines.
3: Papa, ang daming nanonood sa atin na mula sa sa La Union, na talagang proud na proud sila, nag-cheer sila, sinasabi nila, nako, nakaka-proud ang kababayan namin mula La Union. Yes.
8: Correct.
3: Full support sila sa iyo, Bea. Ayan. 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
8: 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Sa highs kitang-kita. Diba? Those are the ups and downs, but we will end up triumphant.
3: Yes.
8: We all wear our crown.
9: Thank you.
3: Happy Mother's Day, everybody. Happy advance, Mother's Day.
8: Yes. 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

0: 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Ito ang Radyo Patrol, Christian Yosores, DZMM.
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6: Magandang gabi. 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
4: Our pleasure, Kong Terry, as always.
3: Anyways, reaction niyo muna, Kong Terry, na bago pa i-expose daw as a fake, sabi ng PGMN, biglang hinuli yung founder nito. 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
6: wala naman akong kinalaman doon. Siguro, I think, ayoko ng gatungan, no?
3: Yung
6: nangyari doon sa pagkaka-aresto.
3: Okay.
6: Ito pong mga personalidad kagabi. I think they will have to, of course, respond adequately to all of the charges. But I think we need to be clear that kailangan natin pag-ibahin yung usapin ng freedom of the press at yung pong extortion activities. Inko, they were not arrested based on press freedom issues, but they were arrested based on extortion issues.
3: Were you?
6: More importantly, I think yung pong mga people that were involved in creating the content should also be part of the charge sheet. No? So
4: yeah.
6: I think yung pong lead anchor nila had deactivated her account. I think because the content video relating to the extortion activities is fundamental to the extortion itself. Dapat when charges are filed, dapat kasama po siya.
3: Nag-deactivate na ng Facebook account daw eh. Oo.
4: Kahit na nag-post lang naman, kahit na pinost lang niya ito or nagsalita lang siya. If she spoke about this, that I'd understand. Mm. But if she just posted about this, Kong Terry, dapat ba kasama pa rin siya dun sa machacharge-an?
6: No, I don't think she just posted about it. No? I think she was the one that was narrating the content itself.
4: Mm-hmm.
6: No, so, you needed eye content to use for the extortion activity. Hindi ba? Kasi yun yung gagamitin mong panakot for it. So, each and every person that conspired in that extortion affair should be included in the charge sheet. So, dapat kasama mo sila. Hindi lang po itong mga kumuha ng pera.
3: Have you had a chance, Kong Terry, to talk to Congressman Romualdez?
6: No, I haven't spoken to him.
3: Oh, okay. At wala pa rin naman siyang minibigay na sarili niyang panig about this issue, no? Wala pa.
6: Well, I don't think a former Speaker Romualdez had spoken on the matter.
4: Yeah.
6: So we will leave it to the NBI.
4: Yeah.
6: Sila na po yung I think, lead agency on the matter. And we will leave it, of course, to the lawyers of the accused on how to do it.
3: Alam mo, bago nangyari itong NBI operation na ito, nakapag-post pa ata online itong si Franco Mabante. Dahil sinasagot niya, nasabi niya, why would you call our anchor a fake? Ikaw ang i-expose namin as a fake, sabi niyang ganun, addressing you, ah, Kong Terry.
6: Yeah, true. I think they had a deadline. Was it on Monday night at 9 p.m.?
3: Oh.
6: Hindi ko yun natuloy. So I don't think they dropped any expose that night. Well, nagpapasalamat ako sa kanila dahil hindi ko sila nagpakita ng black operations. No? Lalo tigit, what we had seen yesterday was far more interesting, to say the least.
4: Oo. Doon sa sinabi niya, Kong Terry, no, ni Mabanta, na meron silang hawak na comprehensive, well-researched
3: expose
4: na 90-minute long daw, pero ilalabas nila ito kung may mangyari sa kanila. This is a form of leverage, eh, di ba? Hindi naman ito...
3: What do you mean? It's blackmail?
4: Well, ilalabas ko to kung may mangyayari sa akin.
3: So parang blackmail.
4: Sinasabi ko lang leverage.
3: That's a new show, okay.
4: But because, diba, if ikaw ay isang news outlet at meron kang ganito katindi, why would you use something as leverage?
3: Batingin mo na lang, ilabas.
4: Ilabas mo na lang.
3: Ilabas mo na lang kung talaga in the service of the public interest.
6: Well, I think what should have happened was as soon as they were able to make the video, they should have published the video.
3: Yeah.
4: Yeah.
6: I think that would be the expectation for media.
3: Correct.
6: Diba? Okay. Particularly if all of these things are based on truth and documents, that should have been what had happened there. There should have been no negotiation, supposedly. Mm. And ultimately, there should not have been any drop-off.
3: Ngayon, tama. Actually, kung meron ka naman palang hawak at pinaninindigan mo na it well-researched, merong something to back it up.
4: Hindi ka natatakot. Labas mo,
3: bakit
4: diba?
3: May condition pa na parang ano din ito, yung
4: pag ako?
3: Papatay kita. Kung ako ang papatay.
4: Oh,
3: may maganap. Parang conditional eh. Diba? Oh. Anyway. So, would you tend to take it seriously na meron nga ba talagang basihan itong PGMN to say na merong ebidensya silang hawak against the former speaker?
6: Well, kung meron man, actually, dapat rin again, if meron kang hawak, dapat linabas mo na yan. At kung linabas mo, dapat ay dinulog mo na agad dun sa mga otoridad. Kasi, again, in the last couple of months naman po, the ombudsman has been very vocal to you about on that particular matter. So they should have coordinated immediately with law enforcement and investigative bodies like the ombudsman. So I don't think that happened. And which is why we had that situation last night.
3: Uh-oh.
6: Pero again, I think the more important point is, again, yung pinagsimulan ho ng lahat ng ito, which is yung pong content, which I deemed a bit disinformative, di ba, on the Meralco Bill. Kasi sa totoo naman po, wala naman tayong debate na government should basically address rising electricity costs.
4: Yeah.
6: So, kung ano ba yung pwede pa hong tanggalin doon. More importantly, yung DOE sinasabi nila that we should be able to remove VAT from electricity rates, no? So that is something that we support. Pero, syempre, we have a red line on, you know, undertaking propaganda.
3: Correct.
6: To make a point in Yuba. And we have seen the video itself in Yuba. It was viral and talagang it tugs into your rage strings, no?
3: Yes.
6: Pero, if it is based on untruth, kasi magkaiba naman po talaga yung account numbers na ginamit po ron. And
3: totoo.
6: Sa totoo lang, it is based on not the actual situation in households, eh.
4: Yeah.
6: Hindi ba?
3: Yes.
6: Totong tumaas. Wala naman tayong debate na tumaas, pero yung pong jump, for example, ng 700 pesos to
3: 7,000.
6: Kahit yung pong mga ordinaryong pamilyang Pilipino, parang naipapaisip din sila. Either, totoo ba ito o may jumper ba sila?
4: Yeah. At laki bigla.
6: So, ibig sabihin, yung jumper, nawasak na yung jumper idea.
3: Deal,
6: kasi, the actual situation is
3: it's a different account.
6: They were using different accounts.
3: Correct.
6: Yeah. Supposedly to represent a single household. So, yun naman po yung disinformation dun. And that is the red line that we would not want to cross.
3: Ngayon, Okay. Hindi lang naman yan ang gaganapan sa Kamara. For example, alam natin nag-privileged speech no si Batangas Congressman Leandro Leviste at meron siyang blanket accusation sa halos lahat ng miyembro ng Kamara na involved in vote buying o mano ang mga kongresista. At napatayo tuloy si mamamayang Liberal Party List Representative Laila De Lima para tutulan no at ipa-strike off the record yung mga binanggit ni Congressman Leviste. How do you feel about what he said during that privileged speech?
6: Well, kasama ho tayo doon sa mga nakatayo po sa mga podium no. Noong po nga panahon na yun, siyempre, I think Congressman De Lima really felt strongly na everyone else in the chamber was being accused unfairly of undertaking vote buying. So, ang kanyang paninindigan is not just to basically for the plenary to strike it out no from the record, but also for Congressman Leviste to actually withdraw it himself personally, no. So, ano talaga yun? It is a representation of I guess the anger and the frustration of House members to that particular speech.
4: Oh, sorry. Ako nga, hindi ako House member, pero na-frustrate din ako kasi conditional din eh. 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It's just, ito, yung nag-create ng fire. Unnecessary fire.
3: Intrigue.
4: Intrigue, ganyan.
3: Ganon. Meron bang gagawing aksyon ang Kamara? Aside from, I don't know, censure or whatever kay Congressman Leviste, ano alam po ninyo, Kong Terry?
6: Wala pa naman po at this point, no? Pero I just wanted to clarify yung pong procedural aspects doon sa mga striking out nung pong speech, no? Kasi ang totoo, an exception was made doon po sa speech niya kasi it was supposed to be a personal and collective privilege speech, no? Ibig sabihin, hindi ho yan privileged speech on policy. Pero I think midway through the speech, napansin na ho namin kasi na parang it was delving into matters that are supposed to be privileged speeches within the privilege hour. Hindi siya privilege and personal and collective privilege no? Speech. No? So doon ho nag-raise na ng point of order ho, particularly ako, to basically strike it off. Kasi nga, lumalawig na ho yung talakayan into matters that is that are properly placed within the privilege power as a privilege speech. So it was firstly stricken off the record entirely.
3: Okay.
6: Pero there was an amendment to it. Yung pong malumawig na lang pong bahagi ng talumpati, yung pong tinanggan.
3: Pero outside of the House, interesado rin ang COMELEC, Kong Terry, na busisiin kung meron nga bang pruweba itong si Congressman Leviste dahil if it's actually proven, sobrang lawak namang election violation ito.
6: Tama ho yun. Ang totoo naman, wala ho tayong debate na dapat regulated po yung election expenses. So we will have to look into the actual expenses of, you know, the various candidates for the districts and in the national offices. No? Kasi I think palagian po yung nagiging malaki usapin. No? Lalo't pa papalapit ng papalapit na po yung election.
3: Yeah.
4: Ako, maghihintay lang din ako. 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So I'm just waiting for the next issues to surface.
3: Sorry, Kong Terry, pero syempre sa tingin po ng mga ibang nagmamasid din, ginagapang na yung mga numero dyan sa Kamara at pinipilit na hindi maabot yung 106 para maipasa yung Articles of Impeachment sa Senado.
6: Tingin ko, wala akong kailangan gapangan na mangyari dyan to achieve 106.
3: Hindi, not to achieve. To prevent 106, not to achieve, to prevent.
6: I don't think they can stop an inevitability next week. Uh-huh. Yung 106 is easy to get. Uh-huh. I don't think people can actually stop anyone from achieving that number. Uh-huh. It's just a question of whether the House today will be able to get at least 215 votes by the vote on May 11. Mm-hmm. Yun na lang po yung pinag-usapan. So, there are numbers that are being bandied around.
3: Yeah.
6: Kanina si Deputy Speaker po no, sabi, I think there is around 180.
3: Okay.
6: Sa bahagi po namin, may pagtansya ko kami na we already are at 200 House members supporting the impeachment.
3: Oh.
6: So, I think we are ang I think in each and every day papalawak ko yung bilang, no? So I think we will be able to reach 250.
3: All right. Mm-hmm. Sige. So we will see by next week ano na po talaga ang development sa House plenary, no? Pag napunta na tayo ng voting on the articles of impeachment. Kong Terry, maraming salamat po muli sa oras.
4: Thank you for your time, Kong Terry.
6: Maraming salamat. Magandang hapon.
3: Magandang hapon. Thank you. Magandang gabi. Alright, so mga kapamilya, pinipilit nga sana namin ano, Mission Control na makuha po ang panig ng NBI, ng sino pa ba?
4: PGMN.
3: Naglabas pa lang ang PGMN ng medyo mahababa, one-page na statement. No? Pero tama din si partner, kung meron pala silang hawak na expose, eh bakit nila ilabas? Bakit may condition pa? Dahil ang nakalagay dito, ang sabi, days before our arrest, we had been privately warned multiple times by powerful close friends who were aware of the situation that there's legitimate concern for our physical safety in that any or all of us could be hurt or killed by hitmen. In light of this, even before the arrest, I gave specific / explicit instructions that if anything, literally anything, be it fatal or injurious, happens to any of us in any capacity, our legal teams and trusted allies are to fully publish the 90-minute expose on every major social media platform for everyone in the Philippines to see. Oh. Nasaan na yan?
4: Ito na nga yun, di ba?
3: Where is
4: Kung
3: it?
4: Kung may arrest na nangyari.
3: It's happened already.
4: Yes. Where is dapat the... ilabas na this 90-minute video as pagpapatunay na they're gonna have people filling their word.
3: Oh, that talaga. Oh. They are going to expose some wrongdoing.
4: Because this is a very grave accusation.
3: Yeah.
4: Di ba? Na meron kayong may nangungulimbat ng pera, di ba? Mga ganyan. And a higher official, previous House Speaker.
3: So, sana ang ulat sa TV Patrol ay mas maliwanagan po tayo kung ano po talaga ang nasa likod po ng story ng ito. Kung mas meron pa silang success in getting other parang sides of the story, alamin po natin yan. Ha? Dahil kailangan na namin magbabay ni Partner Rica, kakanin to ring Tony Velasquez.
4: Rica Lazo po yung nakasama. We'll see you again tomorrow.
3: Abangga bukas po mga kapamilya. Ingat po kayo. Good night. Bye-bye.
2: Issue Spotted sa DZMM.